Remember the lake and the moonlight. Remember you shivered and shone. I'll never forget what you looked like on that night. But I know that time is gonna take me

0: familiar.
1: Yeah, you do too. But I just wanted to know, do you know somebody named... You

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1: 94.3 RS2.
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